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4: 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I kind of go, yeah. 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
2: When I say I'm a football fan, I'm not just your prawn sandwich eating football fan. I'm proper, you know, I'm kind of proper football fan. I'm the kind of guy who always ends up inadvertently in a hooligan melee, you know. Has it ever happened to you when you're just walking home after a match, there's 50 people having a fight around you, you're just in the middle, kind of going, you what? Bit large because you got to survive. I can kind of go, yeah, yeah. Do you want some? Who wants some? Do you want some? Do you want some? Do you want some? I'll go and get some.
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1: Financial update. I'm Ian Brannan with a look ahead to the big financial stories for this week. In US financial markets will reopen on Monday following the extended Independence Day weekend. Global sentiment is expected to start on a cautiously positive note, supported by a recent easing of tech stock valuations and a cooler than expected US June non-farm payrolls report that tempered expectations for aggressive central bank rate hikes. European financial markets are navigating a landscape denied by strong H1 equity rallies, shifting inflation expectations and an ongoing energy shock. For this week, analysts from TuSol 24 Ore expect heightened volatility as markets closely monitor central bank policy signals and upcoming macro data. Full update after 5 p.m. and you can get the latest market news anytime at bayeasy.mt.
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4: When I say I'm a football fan, I'm not just your prawn sandwich eating football fan. I'm proper, you know, I'm kind of proper football fan. I'm the kind of guy who always ends up inadvertently in a hooligan melee, you know? Has it ever happened to you when you're just walking home after a match, there's 50 people having a fight around you, you're just in the middle coming like, you what? 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I think you kind of go, yeah. Do you want some? Who wants some? Do you want some? Do you want some? Do you want some? I'll go and get some. I'll go and get some.
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0: 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Ibqemmek.
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0: powerful song. 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

mine. 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International Kissing Day here. If I'm technically speaking, I'm half naughty pita kisses different, like and you say lo how to jig mohawk, it's like a partner kiss, you know, a relationship kiss, but I'm half naughty pita relazioni differenti. 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

0: Wadadad Jam, Foobies 100.2. 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
11: Nice and sunny to start the week. Highs of 32 degrees today. Hope your weekend was good. It's Darren Lee in for Natalie for another week, playing Malta's greatest hits on Bay Easy with Alana Miles and Black Velvet.

This was never an official single for the Eagles, but it became one of their biggest songs. Desperado on Bay Easy 100.2. I'm a big Eagles fan. I remember my mum playing the tape of their greatest hits. Was it like 71 to 75, something like that? The one with the blue album cover with the big eagle on the front. That is my childhood, listening to that on tape in our Toyota Corolla. It's Alison Moyet on the More Music Workday. This is Bay Easy.

0: Malta's greatest hits are on Bay Easy, and they can win you €1,000. Well, not all of them, three of them can. The three songs you're listening for are Eurythmics' Sweet Dreams, Lewis Capaldi, Hold Me While You Wait, and the Shoop Shoop song by Cher. 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

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This is Darren Lee in for Natalie. Next, I'm going to play the Queen song that Lady Gaga took her name from. First, Alicia Keys. This is If I Ain't Got You on Bay Easy 100.2.

0: Queen and Radio Gaga, one of Malta's greatest hits on Bay Easy 100.2. Adele has been spotted in public at a Bad Bunny concert. She was going crazy in the crowd. I feel like Adele's strategy is like, disappear for ages, come out like every 5 years or something, sell out a load of shows, earn the money, and then just go back to living her life. She's got it figured out. Adele and Rolling in the Deep next, and Talking Heads in the next 10 minutes.
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We always end up playing Once in a Lifetime or Psycho Killer or something like that. Thought I'd get that on. This Must Be the Place. 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She's back with a new album called Shuckzilla. From it with Snoop Dogg. This is Boogies in My Soul.

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0: 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And I'm going to be playing Cher really soon on Bay EZ, and she's one of the artists you're listening for on When They Play, We Pay, for €1,000. But will I play all three songs in full, in this order and back to back? You need Sweet Dreams by Eurythmics, Lewis Capaldi, Hold Me While You Wait, and the Shoop Shoop song by Cher. If I do, you've got 10 minutes to WhatsApp WIN to 9909-1002 with your full name and surname. 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
2: When I say I'm a football fan, I'm not just your prawn sandwich eating football fan. I'm proper, you know, I'm kind of proper football fan. I'm the kind of guy who always ends up inadvertently in a hooligan melee, you know? Has it ever happened to you when you're just walking home after a match, there's 50 people having a fight around you, you're just in the middle, kind of like, you what? Large, because you got to survive. I kind of go, yeah, do you want some? Who wants some? Do you want some? I'll go and get some.
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5: Nice and sunny to start the week. Highs of 32 degrees across Malta and Gozo today. Let's get back to Malta's greatest hits now with Cher and the Shoop Shoop song.

Bowie on Bay Easy 100.2. Before that, Deacon Blue. And we did play Cher and the Shoop Shoop song, one of the songs you're listening for to win €1,000 on when they play We Pay on Bay Easy. But only played that one song. You need to hear all three songs in full in the right order. And Cher is the last one. All right, so it goes like this. One, Eurythmics, Sweet Dreams. Song number two is Hold Me While You Wait by Lewis Capaldi. And song number three is Cher with the Shoop Shoop song. When you hear them, you've got 10 minutes to WhatsApp win to 9909-1002 with your full name and surname. If your entry's correct and you're picked at random, you will win €1,000. You can check the rules at bayeasy.mt. 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

0: 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Greatest Hits Maxing on Bay Easy 100.2 with a couple of songs to get you through the Monday afternoon slump next. Leonard Skinner, Sweet Home Alabama, and The Cult, She Sells Sanctuary. 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

It's Tony Braxton on Bay Easy 100.2 when you're winding down from the first day back at work this week. Tonight from 10, we have 3 hours of love songs like that on Late Night Love at Bay Easy.

0: If this song catches me off guard, like if I just hear it somewhere, it will make me cry. I was prepared this time though, so I'm okay. Giorgio Moroder, Phil O'Key, together in Electric Dreams on Bay Easy 100.2. It's Darren in for Natalie, playing Malta's greatest hits in the next 10 minutes. I'm going to play a song, another song, composed by Giorgio Moroder, actually, by Kenny Loggins, and Snow Patrol next on Bay Easy 100.2 across Malta and Gozo on FM, DAB+, digital radio, online and on your smart speaker.
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Mate, easy 100.2. This is Darren Lee in for Natalie. Sometimes I just think I don't like the same things that other people like. Like the TV show Friends, for example. Just not funny to me. I've never got through a whole episode. I don't get it. And I'm going to be honest, The Greatest Showman wasn't for me either. Now, I think it might be because I'm getting old and miserable. I'm 46 now, so I think I'm allowed to be, right? What a voice on Kiala Settle, though. This is me on Bay Easy 100.2.

0: Bay Easy 100.2, George Michael and Elton John, and Don't Let the Sun Go Down on Me. You know what I never get tired of? It's this clip of Robert Smith from The Cure talking to that bubbly reporter on the red carpet a few years ago. I've seen it kind of like coming back and going viral again. Have you heard this?
1: It's so nice to meet you. Hi. Congratulations, The Cure Rock and Roll Hall of Fame inductees 2019. Are you as excited as I am?
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3: Nice and sunny to start the week. Highs of 32 degrees today across Malta and Gozo.
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Do you know the songs you're listening for to win €1,000 on When They Play, We Pay? Sweet Dreams by Eurythmics, Lewis Capaldi, Hold Me While You Wait, and the Shoop Shoop song by Cher. When you hear them back to back in full and in that order, you got 10 minutes to WhatsApp win and your name to 99091002 with your full name and surname. If you think you hear them, you may as well. It's not going to cost you any money to WhatsApp. If your entry is correct and you are picked at random, you will win €1,000. 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

0: Gala on Bay Easy 100.2. We will be shining the Bay Easy artist spotlight on another band this week. First track from them in the next 10 minutes. See if you can work out who it is. They are all siblings. They are Irish. And they first started to get famous because they all had parts in the 1991 film The Commitments. First track from our band in the Bay Easy artist spotlight this week. In the next 10 minutes after Chic and Deep Blue Something, going to play Breakfast at Tiffany's next.
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1: Hey, it's Darren Lee in for Natalie. So did you work out the band in the Bay Easy Artist Spotlight this week? I said they're all siblings. They are Irish. And they first started to get famous because they all had parts in the 1991 film The Commitments. They got really big with their second album, Talk on Corners, released in 1997. Jumping ahead a bit for our first song from this band this week, we survived the Millennium Bug, and then that summer, they released this. It's Breathless from The Corrs on Bay Easy's Artist Spotlight.

100.2. You want to go see him live? Omid Jalili is bringing his show Namaste to St. Julian's at the Intercontinental Arena Conference Centre. It's going to be two nights only, 24th and 25th, later this month. That's a Friday and Saturday night. Keep listening to Bay Easy 100.2. You could be seeing him for free, as once again, we hook you up with the best tickets in Malta and Gozo to see this guy, Omid Jalili.

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7: Outrageous laughs and killer chaos in Scary Movie. 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

0: is Batesy 100.2 playing Malta's greatest hits with the Bangles and Walk Like an Egyptian. This guy is coming to Malta later in the summer, playing a couple of shows with Calvin Harris in August at the Ta'ali Concert Arena. This is Lewis Capaldi and Pointless on Batesy.
1: I bring her coffee in the morning. She brings me in a piece. 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She takes the sadness out of me. 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I take her water when she's thirsty.

0: Bay Easy 100.2. This is Darren Lee. I'm back in for Natalie. Tomorrow at lunchtime from 1 o'clock, Uncle Albert is next, getting you home through the Malta traffic. He's got more of Malta's greatest hits, including something from Maroon 5, Donna Summer and Spandau Ballet with Albert Galdez after 4. And maybe he'll play all 3 songs back to back in full in the right order to get you €1,000 on When They Play, We Pay.
1: And I'm feeling good.
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5: 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Gazan Marmol. 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
1: Easy 100.2's financial update. European markets are broadly flat to modestly higher, consolidating last week's gains that pushed the Stoxx Europe 600 index to record highs. Key indices are mixed but holding firm. Germany's DAX index is up 0.77% and the UK's FTSE 100 index is up 0.25% and France's CAC 40 index has risen 0.39%. US markets reopened today following a three-day Independence Day weekend. The session features a solid rally driven by tech-heavy futures, with the NASDAQ 100 futures surging nearly 1% and the S&P 500 advancing by 0.3%. Asia-Pacific markets traded mixed on Monday as a rally in technology and AI stocks stalled and investors exercised caution ahead of upcoming corporate earnings and Federal Reserve meeting minutes. Oil prices declined while currency markets focused closely on the Japanese yen, lingering near 40-year lows. Get the latest market news anytime at bayeasy.mt. You're up to date. I'm Ian Brannan.
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0: Tragedy, il Bee Gees, Coupe Easy 100.2. 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
7: Happy Monday, lovelies. Rod Stewart, Maggie May, Ace of Base, The Sign, and we're kicking off with this from Starship. What a set of tunes.

It's Bay Easy 100.2. This is Ben Glover. Hope you're well. A nice weekend of being at the beach. I was quite disappointed in the fact that apparently they were stepping up beach patrols, weren't they? Did you see in the news last week that beach patrols are going to be a thing now here in Malta and Gozo, just to make sure everyone's safe and having a good time? Very disappointed with this, I'll be honest. I was expecting, you know, visions of David Hasselhoff running slow motion across the beach in his tight little red shorts with a red torpedo float to rescue people. Pamela Anderson in her red swimsuit as well, doing the same with her torpedo. And nothing happened. Didn't get that at all. So I'm very disappointed. Let's do Laura Pausini. Let's do Lady Gaga, Bruno Mars, and Kool & the Gang, Malta's greatest hit. Bait.

0: So as you know, we kicked off with When They Play, We Pay here at Pay Easy. And we might be playing one of those songs next, followed by the other one. Yeah, €1,000 could be yours. 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

0: 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It's Ben Glove. I hope you're well. 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So we're asking the question, how does it all work? 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
0: So we play three songs back to back in a certain order. And when you hear them, you text the word win to 9909-1002. And the three songs you're listening out for that got announced on Bay Easy Breakfast this morning were Eurythmics, Sweet Dreams. Lewis Capaldi coming to Malta soon. That's not the name of the song, by the way. The name of this song is Hold Me While You Wait. Followed by Cher, the Sheep Sheep song, In His Kiss. That there, if you hear those three songs back to back, could net you €1,000 here on Bay Easy. So, you've just got to listen out for those three songs. 9909-1002. Text the word win, followed by your full name, first name and surname to 9909-1002. Good luck with that, babes. Right, let's take you back to Malta's greatest hits like Dire Straits' Walk of Life, Britney Spears' Born to Make You Happy on Bay Easy.

0: Malta's greatest hits for a Monday. I don't think it gets any better than that, does it? Oh, well, actually, it might. Because I'm about to play for you Kirsty McCall Days and the guy who looks great in an England kit. Do we go there with what happened in the early hours of this morning? Shall we talk about this? We might do next here on Bay Easy.
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It's Baysie 100.2, it's Ben Glover. Baysie Breakfast, Kurt Garley has been on the old WhatsApp to me direct because we're tight, we're friends. And he said, Ben, it's taken you 1 hour and almost 52 minutes not to mention the football last night. I know, it's all about the music. I can't mention too much about the football, can I? Yes, I can. Harry Kane. I've just got to leave it out there. I mean, more and more women now fancy him. And I think it was probably because he lost his voice at the end of the big Mexico and England game last night. And I totally get it. I mean, I've got a man crush on him now myself. And even Jude Bellingham, for honest. So now we're through. Playing Norway next. Exciting times. Now, most of us were in bed when it happened. But I did wake up at 4 o'clock in the last 11 minutes of extra time. And I managed to watch the end of it and, oh my goodness, absolutely amazing. So bring on Norway. Come on, let's be having you. Looking forward to the next game. Right, let's do Coldplay, Sauce and Candy Stat, and You Got the Love. It's very easy.

0: Yeah, it's still on tonight. You can win 1,000 euros next. Good luck with that. Be easy.
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0: You read the mix, there must be an angel. Could that be the song that wins you 1,000 euros? Bay.

This is Ben Glover. It's Bay Easy Evenings. Just, I love winding him up. I'm like that older brother that just winds you up a little bit. I know we're doing When They Play, We Pay to win €1,000. Eurythmics is one of those songs, but it wasn't that one. And it wasn't those two either. Three in a row you got to listen out for. All the details online at Bay Easy Malta, and you can check out bayeasy.mt for more right now. Hello to Tony, who says, Ben, like you, I was really disappointed at Golden Bay this week when I didn't see the beach patrols going on there that were promised this week. You may have seen that in the news. He said, I was very disappointed not to see David Hasselhoff or at least Pamela Anderson strutting their stuff in slow-mo across the sand. He said, even more disappointed to not see the 2000s remake of Baywatch with The Rock in it. Yeah, less said about that version the better, because that was horrible, wasn't it? That was not a good version, I'll be honest. I love The Rock. I'm not going to argue with him, but it wasn't great.

0: It's Bay Easy 100.2. This is Ben Glove. Hope you're well. I'll tell you what, the music at the moment is banging, isn't it? Absolutely. Whoever's choosing the music here certainly got a new boyfriend or girlfriend. Yeah, it's good. And it continues. Malta's greatest hits on the way with Barry White, Can't Get Enough of Your Love, Alicia Keys, Empire State of Mind, all on DAB Plus Digital Radio and online, and your smart speakers and TVs, where we continue next.
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2: I've heard people say that too much of anything is not good for you, baby. 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It doesn't seem to me like it's enough.

0: There's more where this comes from in a bit. In the form of Tina Turner. We don't need another hero. Red Hot Chili Peppers, by the way, on Bay Easy 100 points. It's good, isn't it? It's even better when we give away free stuff like this. We're giving you the chance to go and see one of the best comedians in the world, let alone the UK. Omid Tajili with Bay Easy 100.2 and the Eden Comedy Club is coming at the end of July. You could be there. Check out our socials for more, where you could see him and some stuff like this.
1: 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Do you make those noises? You know, like when you drop your phone, you just kind of go, yeah. Yeah. You know what? I'll buy another one.
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0: you're in that mood, you know, when you sort of get up and you think, do you know what? I'm in that kind of real sort of mood today, that sort of dark mood. And you just put on stuff like that. If you're running about at the moment and you've got the earbuds in and you listen to Basie 100.2, I bet you just got a PB or a PR there. Right, coming next then. Although in medical terms, that's not correct. So if you have had one of those, you might even want to seek some medical advice and some help. Right, let's continue with Joan Jett and the Blackhearts, I Love Rock and Roll, and George Ezra Shotgun, Malta's Greatest Hits. They're next.
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Great to see Ivan Grech on his socials over the last few weeks or so, showing off his new car. Looks lovely. I'm just a bit disappointed in him, really, because it just seems to be for him and not for his bandmates. So I would have thought, I've had a look into the fact that the particular model that he's got and the particular sort of make and also brand of model that he's got does come in a seven-seater. So I'm just thinking that could have been the whole band that could have got in there. But that's right, that's fine. He is the boss, so that's how it goes. I'm sure he just picks them up one by one, does a couple of trips. Winter Moods, Marigold, Malta's Greatest Hits on Bay Easy 100.2.

It's Ben Glover's evenings on Bay Easy 100.2, playing Malta's greatest hits next. And I know I'm slightly biased, but I've got to tell you this. The next three songs are literally those kind of songs

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6: Lots of sport this weekend. But we've got to pay homage to a 14-year-old hero after Chaka Khan and Supertramp.

it's Ben Glover. It's Bay Easy 100.2. Hope you're well. Obviously, it was yesterday, it was the big sort of Grand Prix in the UK. It was the British Grand Prix at Silverstone, one of my favourite places on earth. I had such a good time working out. I worked there in 2001 doing the Grand Prix. I was working for a radio station and doing their interviews with all the racing drivers. Oh my goodness, it was absolute legendary. I had a great time. But we've got to say, I reckon we might be seeing somebody else very, very soon who's just taken part in the IAME Euro Series in Germany and done ever so well, like just smashed it, completely smashed it on the podium. Hello and well done to our very own racing driver, Benji Westwood. We love your work. Absolutely superb. Now, obviously, Malta is quite synonymous with great carters and those who might go into motor racing, just purely for the fact that I know we haven't got a dedicated kart track around here, really, that is, you know, FIA material. But let's face it, that drive in a taxi from the airport to your hotel in St. Julian's or St. Paul's Bay, wherever it is, that literally is just as good as go-karting, isn't it? In fact, the whole island is one big go-kart track. So, Benji, loving your work. No wonder you're brilliant.

0: coming to Malta very, very soon. Lewis Capaldi plays at Bay Easy 100.2. We are home to Malta's greatest hits, and they don't get any better than this, babes. Gonna do your Fleetwood Mac and Go Your Own Way. For Charlie and also Mark, who are here on holiday together in Malta for the first time. Niles Barkley Crazy, this is for you.
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Madonna coming up, Live to Tell. By the way, she's done a really good documentary on iPlayer, and it's proper open as well. She's quite an open person anyway sometimes, but you generally, she's normally sort of behind the scenes, but really good documentary. Going to play you Live to Tell in a bit after Robert Palmer on Bay Easy 100.2. But not before my daily send of the day. It's a bit of a quote to finish off your Monday, round off your day, and hopefully fuel you with positive vibes before you go to bed tonight. It's come from Plato tonight, and I love this. Wonder is the feeling of a philosopher, and philosophy begins in wonder.

0: That's on iPlayer to check out Madonna and Graham Norton having a chat together. It's 48 minutes of pure, absolute Madonna gold. So good. Right, let's continue. Malta's Greatest Hits next on DAB+, Digital Radio, etc. Pat Benatar, Love is a Battlefield, and James Blunt, Bonfire Heart, next.
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100.2, this is Ben. We are well into summer now, aren't we? All those influencers around Malta and Gozo on their Instagram getting the content sorted by the water. Big eye furniture to wear as well. Flicking the hair. Honestly, summer's here, babe. Summer is here. And so is our amazing When They Play, We Pay. €1,000 could be yours at Bay Easy 100.2 just by listening up for three songs back to back. Now, those three songs, you can find out more tomorrow morning on Bay Easy Breakfast of Urquhart with our Kurt Gallia. Just want to point out, no influence in there. He's just pure genius. And so's this from the script. All

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